want to, stare if you want to, but I got to party. I'm up in the party. I'm glad that I got you, and it's alright. You got you a partner, and cut around.

let you know, life is what you make it. So leave your past behind, cause that's the way it's done. So keep moving.